0: optimaal.
1: You know, girl, it's crazy. So I always been wanting a girl like you. It's fine, love.

Excuse me. My name is Slim Shady. Can I have the attention of the class? My name is For one second. My name is

0: Radio Optimaal. 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